When life gets rough, how can I complain? I got bros in jail, so it could be worse. 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I sold coke to the white people in the ends, I'm glad that my hood's diverse. I'm writing a verse and my sis told me that my niece is listening, please don't.

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Yeah, right.

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Tell me, show me, yeah? You know? I mean, yeah. What are you going? Hey, man. Oh, yeah.

Are you sure this is what you really want? Tell the truth, yeah? You are?

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1: A spiral of notations, a fervescent halo, compounding the word, image, sound, mirage, visage, ages old and tumbling still to eternity. Bliss is in this nervous system. Scope of feeling is a rush in the air. It grooves and expands and vibrates through chromosomes of bliss. Atonal, tonic, tonal, tonic and tone. Omega and Alpha, heavy with the gun of breath. Flight. Axis where the sky spun. Upskills the imprint of

Hi. You're looking something? Hey, hi. Are you looking for something? Hey, you. Yeah, right.

ってるもん。Are you sure this is what you really want? Tell me, show me, yeah? Yo, I'm here. Yo, where you going? Hey, man.

Are you sure this is what you really want? Tell the truth. Yeah, you are.

blocked in. La finette marche pas, a space thin. Difficile of voir. Too cold to shiver and too wet to dry. The tears might freeze before they leave his eye. Warm blooded in a cold, cold world where dreams get burnt. Frozen made stir where I have a dream means more things, no cheeks to turn, more death to bring. Take the risk to take the place

Welcome to breathe some fresh air in the wonderful mountains in the great country of Amber. 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

Focus, yo. The blur. The skin. The fur. The joke, yo. And it hurts, man. Yeah, you laugh so much. It's absurd.

In the 1960s, way before anybody had ever tweeted, Facebook Live or sent classified information for WikiLeaks, one man made a series of pronouncements about the changing media landscape. His name was Marshall McLuhan, and you probably heard his most quoted line, "The medium is the message." McLuhan theories were groundbreaking in the 60s, but if you read him today,

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It rubs them up. 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

0: once, there is no continuity. 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
3: Yeah.
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You are.

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Pull up a couple more, man. We been pushing rounds in it. I just bought a pistol. We got 30 rounds in it. Pull up a couple more, man. We been pushing rounds in it. I just bought a pistol. It got 30 rounds in it. Pull up a couple more, man. We been pushing rounds.

dance dance dance dance dance dance dance dance dance dance dance dance dance dance dance dance dance dance dance dance dance dance dance dance dance dance dance dance dance dance dance dance dance dance dance dance dance dance dance dance dance dance dance dance dance dance dance dance dance dance dance dance dance dance dance dance dance dance dance dance dance dance dance dance dance dance dance dance dance dance dance dance dance dance dance dance dance dance dance dance dance dance dance dance dance dance dance dance dance dance dance dance dance dance dance dance dance dance dance dance dance dance dance dance dance dance dance dance dance dance dance dance dance dance dance dance dance dance dance dance dance dance dance dance dance dance dance dance dance dance dance dance dance dance dance dance dance dance dance dance dance dance dance dance dance dance dance dance dance dance dance dance dance dance dance dance dance dance dance dance dance dance dance dance dance dance dance dance dance dance dance dance dance dance dance dance dance dance dance dance dance dance dance dance dance dance dance dance dance